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1: 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Esto es la grandeza en juego. 250 años.
2: Michael Jordan no fue simplemente un basquetbolista, fue el rostro de una era. Con los Chicago Bulls transformó la NBA en un fenómeno global. Ganó campeonatos, finales, premios y momentos imposibles. Su salto parecía suspender el tiempo, su mirada intimidaba rivales y su competitividad rozaba la obsesión. Jordan convirtió la excelencia en espectáculo y la presión en arte. Cuando el balón quemaba, él pedía la última jugada.
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